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1: I was distracted and in traffic. I didn't feel it when the earthquake happened, but it really got me thinking. 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It's been a year now. Think I figured out how to let you go and let communication die out. I know you know, we know you weren't down for forever, and it's fine. I know you know, we know we weren't meant for each other, and it's fine. But if the world was ending, you'd come over, right? You'd come over and you'd stay the night. Would you love me for the hell of it? All our fears would be irrelevant. If the world was ending, you'd come over, right? The sky'd be falling and I'd hold you tight. And there wouldn't be a reason why we would even have to say goodbye. If the world was ending, you'd come over, right? Right? If the world was ending, you'd come over, right? Right?

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2: Here's Brockville's three-day forecast from the BrockvilleDaily.ca Weather Center. Tonight, a few showers, then mainly cloudy with a slight chance of showers. Risk of a thunderstorm this evening as well at a low of 15. Tomorrow, cloudy with a slight chance of showers. It will feel like 26. Wednesday, a mix of sun and cloud at a high of 25. 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
2: weather. Here's Brockville's 3-day forecast from the BrockvilleDaily.ca Weather Center. Tonight, a few showers, then mainly cloudy with a slight chance of showers. Risk of a thunderstorm this evening as well at a low of 15. Tomorrow, cloudy with a slight chance of showers. It will feel like 26. Wednesday, a mix of sun and cloud at a high of 25. 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
1: weather. Here's Brockville's three-day forecast from the BrockvilleDaily.ca Weather Center. Tonight, a few showers, then mainly cloudy with a slight chance of showers. Risk of a thunderstorm this evening as well at a low of 15. Tomorrow, cloudy with a slight chance of showers. It will feel like 26. Wednesday, a mix of sun and cloud at a high of 25. I'm Harper Cody with Brockville's Breaking and Local News.

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2: Here's Brockville's three-day forecast from the BrockvilleDaily.ca Weather Center. Tonight, a few showers, then mainly cloudy with a slight chance of showers. Risk of a thunderstorm this evening as well at a low of 15. Tomorrow, cloudy with a slight chance of showers. It will feel like 26. Wednesday, a mix of sun and cloud at a high of 25. I'm Harper Cody with Brockville's Breaking and

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3: Here's Brockville's three-day forecast from the BrockvilleDaily.ca Weather Center. Tonight, a few showers, then mainly cloudy with a slight chance of showers. Risk of a thunderstorm this evening as well at a low of 15. Tomorrow, cloudy with a slight chance of showers. It will feel like 26. Wednesday, a mix of sun and cloud at a high of 25. I'm Harper Cody with Brockville's Breaking and Local News.

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1: Here's Brockville's three-day forecast from the BrockvilleDaily.ca Weather Center. Tonight, a few showers, then mainly cloudy with a slight chance of showers. Risk of a thunderstorm this evening as well at a low of 15. Tomorrow, cloudy with a slight chance of showers. It will feel like 26. Wednesday, a mix of sun and cloud at a high of 25. 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
1: Here's Brockville's three-day forecast from the BrockvilleDaily.ca Weather Center. Tonight, a few showers, then mainly cloudy with a slight chance of showers. Risk of a thunderstorm this evening as well at a low of 15. Tomorrow, cloudy with a slight chance of showers. It will feel like 26. Wednesday, a mix of sun and cloud at a high of 25. I'm Harper Cody with Brockville's Breaking and Local News.

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3: Good morning and welcome to the Wake Up Call for Tuesday, August the 25th. It is York in for Chris. Today is National Park Service Founders Day. I love this. It's National Banana Split Day, and I am definitely going to be celebrating. It's National Secondhand Wardrobe Day and National Kiss and Makeup Day, as well as National Whiskey Sour Day. Celebrating birthdays today, Blake Lively, or Mrs. Ryan Reynolds, she turns 38. Country singer Joe DiMassina turns the big 5'6", as does model Claudia Schiffer, famous for the Guess ads, also turning 56. Rachel Ray turns 58. Another country singer, Billy Ray Cyrus, he's turning 65 today. Joanne Whaley from Willow turned 65. And Tim Burton is celebrating his 68th birthday. And if you're celebrating today, happy birthday to you. I hope you get spoiled. Coming up as the wake-up call continues, we'll take a look at some things you might want to talk about around the water cooler today.

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2: Welcome back to the wake-up call. Here are a few things you may want to talk about around the water cooler today. Apparently, Simon Cowell is going to miss weeks of America's Got Talent, this due to back surgery. San Francisco 49ers owner Jed York, no relation, was arrested over the weekend on suspicion of engaging in prostitution and pleaded no contest to two misdemeanor charges yesterday, including possessing criminal tools. Did you make it into work yesterday? Well, congratulations. According to management software company Flamingo, August 24th is the most popular day for people to call in sick to work, even more than the day after Super Bowl. A copyright lawsuit is accusing Taylor Sheridan of stealing the idea for Yellowstone from a TV writer. Dolly Parton says she is exploring Avatar performances for future concerts. This amid health issues, including dizziness and dehydration. And I don't know what you think about this. Oreo has brought out three new flavors this week for a limited time. And you're supposed to vote on which one you like the best and the one that will return next year. The three new flavors, Oreo Banana Pudding, that actually sounds good, Oreo Deep Fried, don't know about that, and Oreo Chicken and Waffles. That's got a 50-50 chance of possibly being good. And hey, did you realize the TV series Chicago Fire? It's about to enter its 15th season. Coming up, we continue the wake-up call with a look back on this date in history.
1: Good morning!
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0: 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Wake up. In other news is next.
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1: Well, hey, welcome back to the Wake Up Call. Once again, it is a York in for Chris. Chris will be back on Monday. Taking a look back on this date in history, the Tsar of Russia, who became known as Ivan the Terrible, was born on this date in 1530. It was on this date in 1718, hundreds of French colonists arrived in Louisiana, some of them settling in present-day New Orleans. In 1822, William Herschel died. He had a long life. Herschel was the one who discovered Uranus. It was on this date in 1830, Belgium began a revolt against the Netherlands. In 1835, the New York Sun printed the first of six articles on what became known as the Great Moon Hoax. The stories were supposedly written by astronomer Sir John Herschel. They weren't, claiming that through telescopes they discovered life on the moon. Besides the animals, buffaloes, goats, unicorns, and tailless beavers, the moon was said to be inhabited by human-like creatures with wings that built temples. Okay. In 1875, Captain Matthew Webb became the first person to swim across the English Channel, traveling from Dover, England to Calais, France. It took him 22 hours. And the very first passenger plane service between London and Paris began on this date all the way back in 1919. And on this date in 1970, Elton John made his first live appearance in the U.S. at the Troubadour in Los Angeles. He was the opening act. Coming up as the Wake Up Call continues for your Tuesday morning, we'll take a look at the lighter side of news from right here in Canada.
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Here's Brockville's three-day forecast from the BrockvilleDaily.ca Weather Center. Tonight, a few showers, then mainly cloudy with a slight chance of showers. Risk of a thunderstorm this evening as well at a low of 15. Tomorrow, cloudy with a slight chance of showers. It will feel like 26. Wednesday, a mix of sun and cloud at a high of 25. I'm Harper Cody with Brockville's Breaking and Local News. My

0: and getting your brain started. It's the Wake Up Call. These are Canada's news headlines this morning.
1: Well, welcome back to the Wake Up Call for your Tuesday morning. Here's a couple of stories from right here in Canada. This is really cool. A BC man is being called a real wildlife hero after giving mouth-to-mouth resuscitation to an unconscious otter pup. Yep. Gordon Mellish of Alert Bay found three young otters tangled in a fishing net. Two survived, but the third wasn't breathing. Mellish performed chest compressions and tiny rescue breaths until the pup revived. After a week of rehabilitation, the otter was released back into the wild. Mellish says before it swam away, it stopped, looked back at him, and seemed to nod. That's either gratitude or the world's cutest, thanks, buddy. And a Porter Airlines flight from Victoria to Toronto had to be canceled after a young child absolutely refused to sit down and wear their seatbelt during taxiing. The crew and parent tried repeatedly, but the child kept standing up and hiding under the seat as well. The plane actually had to return to the gate, the family was removed, and the resulting delay actually caused the flight to miss the airport's overnight runway curfew. So more than 100 passengers had to spend the night in Victoria and fly out the next day. Now, there's one kid who's definitely not getting frequent flyer status anytime soon. That's going to wrap things up for the Wake Up Call on this Tuesday morning. We'll do it all over again tomorrow morning starting at 5 a.m. Coming up at the top of the hour, your local news headlines and a day full of great entertainment and great music. Have a great Tuesday.

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1: Good morning, I'm Jessica Minnie. Cloudy today with a chance of showers. Here's what's happening in Brockville and area. Bruce Wiley is running for Brockville City Council, saying he wants to provide a strong voice for residents. Wiley says controlling taxes, reviewing city spending, and reducing red tape for businesses will be key priorities.
2: What I want to promise the citizens is that I will examine every darn cent that we're spending, and I want to bring it back to the citizens who are going to vote to say, do you agree with this spending or not agree with that spending?
1: He believes Brockville needs to attract more business, control expenses, and keep annual tax increases closer to the cost of living. And with school buses returning to local roads, the OPP is reminding drivers to pay close attention. Drivers must stop when approaching a school bus with its safety lights activated, whether they're behind the bus or coming toward it. The first offense can mean a fine of up to $2,000 and 6 demerit points. Meanwhile, a new Ontario Trillium Foundation funding stream is aimed at helping

0: North America, was chicken a la king. So we've asked our chef to reproduce that.
1: The event runs from 4:30 to 7:30, with doors opening at 3:45. Tickets are $50 and include the meal and show. They're available at the Legion until today at 4. Proceeds will support the Legion's upcoming centennial celebration next year. In sports, the Blue Jays are back at home tonight, opening a series with Kansas City. Toronto is sitting 2 games out of the final American League wildcard spot. I'm Jessica Minnie with the news that keeps you connected to where you live. Brockville's 401 traffic and weather together next.
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7: Well, good morning. It is a problem-free start to your commute for this Tuesday, as I just did a first run through the traffic cameras, and no issues to slow you down eastbound or westbound on the 401 between Kingston and Cornwall. And again, no issues northbound or southbound at this time if you are traveling the 416. Your forecast for today, we are looking at cloud cover with a slight chance of showers. High of 21, feeling like 26. Partly cloudy overnight tonight, low dropping down to 13. Clearing tomorrow morning, making way for sunshine with a high at 25, feeling like 30. 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Your next update is coming up in minutes.

FM in the morning with Jamie and Lorena. It's a Tuesday morning. Thanks a lot for being here. Well, what do you think about this idea? Paying kids to go to school. Well, at least to show up for school. There's at least one American city that is trying this out. When students have perfect attendance, they get paid for it. Also coming up, we have our techspert Jesse Hirsch talking back to school tech. And later, the very difficult task of enforcing a social media ban for kids. He'll discuss that too. Here's a really tough question this morning. See if you can answer it. 22% of people say this marks the end of summer for them. What do you think it is? Let me know. 855-WIN-MY-FM. So coming up next, paying kids for perfect attendance. After Coleman Hell, Two Heads on MyFM in the morning. There must be

My FM in the morning with Jamie and Lorena. Jamie's off for a week. He'll be back with us on Monday. Have you been playing our newest contest, free gas or groceries for a year? You get four entries into the contest every day with these four-digit pins. So you hear them at 8, 11, 2, and 3. It's a different pin every time. You enter the pin on our website. Don't text it. You enter it on our website. And every code counts as one entry. So try to get all four each day. We do this until August 30th, and then the winner is announced the next day, August 31st, just after 7, right here on MyFM in the morning with Jamie and myself. Well, getting into the story now about students being paid to go to school. Yeah, Detroit pays students for perfect attendance. Students in grades 6 through 8 can earn $50 for each week of perfect attendance, while high school students can earn $100 a week. Wow, I want to go back to school, make some money. Officials say the program has helped improve turnout among high school students in particular, although chronic absenteeism remains widespread. We see that here in this country too, of course. Do you think this is a good idea? Wow, this would cost, in our case, the province, a phenomenal amount of money. But if in the end we have more people graduating, more kids graduating, I don't know, is it worth it? What do you think? We pay the teachers to show up. Might as well pay the kids. No, I don't know how I feel personally about this. Whew, that's a tough one. Let me know what you think. Coming up too, before the kids can even get to school, they need some new stuff. And the tech side of that new school stuff is, you guessed it, getting more and more expensive. Our tech expert, Jesse Hirsch, joins us in the next half hour talking about that. This is MyFM in the morning.

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1: Good morning, I'm Jessica Minnie. 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
2: The 6th annual Front of Young Paddle Poker Run takes place September 12th at Browns Bay Beach along the Thousand Downs Parkway. 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
7: Well, with this check on your drive, it continues to be a problem for your commute in the early going this morning with nothing to slow you down eastbound or westbound on the 401 between Kingston and Cornwall, and nothing slowing you down northbound or southbound on the 416. Taking a look at your forecast, we are looking at a cloudy day today with a slight chance of showers. High of 21, it's going to feel like 26. Partly cloudy overnight tonight, low down to 13. Tomorrow clearing early in the morning with the high reaching 25, feeling like 30. 401 traffic and weather together, powered by Best of Kingston Area. 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See the complete list at bestofkingstonarea.com. Your next update is coming up in minutes.

Good morning. It's Lorena here with you. My FM in the morning with Jamie and Lorena. My husband and I really enjoy watching TV together. Sometimes I think we watch it too much, but there are some great shows out there. And we're looking forward to fall TV season. Usually the TV shows premiere in mid-September, but I've come across a list of the top five new TV shows that most likely will not make it. And you'll see why. So number five, America's Next Top Laundry Folder. Not going to go over well. Just pretty boring stuff, right? We don't want to do it. How about this one? Number four, CSI Walmart. Number three, The Real Housewives of Math Teachers. Little more boring than the other girls. Number two, Survivor In-Law Edition. Now there's one I actually might watch. And number one, Keeping Up with the Accountants. Well, Jesse Hirsch is going to join us next talking about back to school tech. We know here in Ontario, those cell phones are not allowed in the classrooms, but they're everywhere else, really. And Jesse will pinpoint one of the reasons why tech has gotten more expensive right after the weekend. Cry for me on MyFM in the morning.

0: My FM in the morning. This is Lorena here with you. Remember, we're trying to find out the answer to this question this morning. 22% of us say this marks the end of summer for us. What is it? Jessica on the text line says cooler weather. And you know what? Ding, ding. Yeah, for sure. That's not the answer we're looking for this morning. Keep those guesses coming. 855-WIN-MY-FM. Our textpert, Jesse Hirsch, joins us now talking about those cell phones in the classroom and how here in Ontario, that's not allowed anymore. It can't be easy for the teachers, I'm sure. And as we get closer and closer to back to school, it's something everyone's thinking about again. And also thinking about tech as a whole, because it really is getting more expensive, like everything. But first of all, Jesse, no cell phones in the classroom doesn't mean they're not other places.
1: It's also the devices at home. And this is where, you know, I've long talked about how when I grew up, the television was in the living room. So the media that the kids consumed, everyone watched them consume them. Versus when you're at home in your bedroom, no one really knows what you're doing. So I think when we talk about back to school technology, even when we talk about learning technology, I think there's a broader question around what do we want these devices doing? You know, for example, when it comes to phones, there's growing popularity for dumb phones. These are kind of the opposite of smartphones. These are phones that have basic functionality, maybe phone calling, maybe basic messaging, but none of the apps. So they don't even give you the option of social media. And then the other issue is right now, unfortunately, computers are getting very expensive. One of the consequences of the AI boom, of the data center boom, is memory. In particular, RAM has become prohibitively expensive. So back to school gadgets that used to be cheap, you know, tablets, basic laptops, are increasingly becoming very expensive. So this is where maybe back to school tech are robot kits or, you know, scientific experiments and all sorts of ways in which you can still leverage the technology, but not give the carte blanche, not have the kind of wide open landscape in which anything is possible. Now, granted, I'm a bit of a hypocrite here. I'm the kind of person who teaches my kids how to hack and how to take apart the technology so they can repair it again. So obviously to each his own.
0: Whoa, Jesse. In a little bit, he'll be back talking to us about the difficulty of enforcing a social media ban for kids. This is MyFM in the morning.

0: 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Here's what's happening in Brockville.
1: Good morning, I'm Jessica Minnie. Here's what's coming up over the next 48 hours. It's everything you need to know.
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5: With this check on your drive, it continues to be a problem-free start to your day with no issues to hold you up eastbound or westbound on the 401 if you're traveling either direction between Kingston and Cornwall, and no issues northbound or southbound if you find yourself traveling the 416. Your forecast for today, cloud cover with a slight chance of showers, the high to reach 21, that will feel like 26. Partly cloudy overnight tonight, down to 13. Tomorrow we'll see clearing sky in the morning, high of 25, feeling like 30. 401 traffic and weather together, powered by Best of Kingston and Area. 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Your next update is coming up in minutes.

This is MyFM in the morning. I'm Lorena. Thank you so much for joining me. Check out our Facebook page this morning, Hustle and Heart. You'll see the friendly little visitor I had greeting me at the door this morning, at the door to the radio station. It was nice. He's kind of slimy. You'll see. Well, this marks the end of summer for 22% of people. What is it? We had more guesses on the text line. The leaves turning color, Halloween decorations in the stores, cooler weather. A couple people have said that now. Back to school. These are all great answers. But 22% of people say this marks the end of summer for them. And I want to find out what you think that is. Okay, let me know, 855-WIN-MYFM. We're also still looking for your input on what Detroit is doing. They pay kids who have perfect attendance. It's $50 for some of the kids in elementary school and $100 a week for high school students who have perfect attendance. What do you think about that? Coming up, our Techspert Jesse Hirsch is back talking to us about the difficulty of enforcing a social media ban for kids.

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1: My FM in the morning with Jamie and Lorena. Jamie's off until Monday. Doesn't it seem like everybody is off this week? Oh, trying to get in those last few glorious days of vacation before it all gets real again in September. Over the past several months, many countries have announced plans to restrict social media access for children and teens. Australia, as we know, became the first to implement such measures at the end of last year. Canada has been talking about doing it. So we checked in with our tech expert, Jesse Hirsch, to talk about how difficult it can be to enforce this.
2: The devil's in the details, and unfortunately, the how is not going to be an easy problem to solve. Canada, of course, is not alone. Pretty much the entire English-speaking world, short of America. Australia has had a ban in place for several months now. The United Kingdom has also announced a ban. France is in the process of going through the legislation around a ban. It is something a lot of parents desire. Unfortunately, it's not clear to me that it can be accomplished. And Australia is an excellent example. They have age verification, they have legislation, and they still have a lot of kids on social media. In that, while the technology can be there, the legislation can be there, actually preventing children from accessing social media still is not something that anyone has successfully accomplished. Part of it is kids are resilient. If there's something they want to get, they'll usually find a way. The most common example is just lying about age or using their parents' account or taking ID from someone who has that. Right now, a lot of the age verification technology is not too sophisticated. I mean, it's kind of a little bit of the honor system with a little bit of double checking. Long term, however, this is where a lot of privacy critics get concerned, because in order for a government to actually enforce a social media ban like this, it's not so much the children that they need to be authenticating, it's everybody else. And that's where you get into concerns around the government having digital ID systems or having databases of social media users. So right now it's on the companies. The companies are the ones who have to enforce age verification, and it just doesn't work. It's not effective. And that's the concern going forward, is that you can have the laws, but unless you have kids agreeing to follow the laws, let alone families enforcing it, it can be very complicated.
1: That's our tech expert, Jesse Hirsch. It's Lorena on MyFM in the morning. Your news, sports, and weather are on the way.

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1: Good morning, I'm Jessica Minnie. Cloudy with a chance of showers today. Here's what's happening in Brockville and area. After nearly 3 decades in business, the Buell Street Bistro is getting ready to close its doors. The restaurant will permanently close October 3rd after 29 and a half years of business. Harper Cody reports.
2: Owners Linda and Mark are retiring and thanked customers and staff for their support. The bistro will operate as usual until closing. Gift certificates should be used before October 3rd. The business and building are also available for purchase. In the newsroom, I'm Harper Cody.
1: And another familiar Brockville name is making a move into municipal politics. Longtime broadcaster Bruce Wiley says he'll seek a seat on Brockville City Council in this upcoming municipal election. His priorities include limiting tax increases, closely reviewing city spending, and making Brockville more welcoming to businesses.
3: Is Brockville open for business or not? And I sense that we aren't. We have made, there's so much red tape that business has to go through, they get discouraged and they don't want to come to Brockville.
1: After 55 years in the community, Wiley says he hopes residents will trust him with their vote. And as many students return to school, the OPP is reminding drivers to slow down and stay alert. Motorists should expect more school buses, along with increased pedestrian and bicycle traffic. Parents are also being encouraged to review road safety with children who walk or cycle. Drivers should give themselves extra time and remember to yield to students crossing or traveling near roads. And a major local fundraiser is now in the books, with the 2026 Gord Brown Memorial Golf Tournament raising more than $173,000 for United Way Leeds and Grenville's annual campaign. The tournament also brought out some familiar hockey names, including longtime Ottawa Senator Chris Neal.
4: It's awesome for me to come up from Ottawa. There's a lot of people in this area that support the Ottawa Senators, so it's nice for us to be able to come back and, come to, the outskirts of our district and, support this area as well.
1: Held in honor of the late MP Gord Brown, the event brought together golfers, sponsors, volunteer, and community partners from across the region. Other special guests included former NHL players Alan McCauley, Larry Robinson, and Mo Robinson, celebrating Brown's love of hockey. In sports, Toronto gets back to work tonight, hosting the Kansas City Royals. The Jays are currently 2 games out of the final American League wildcard spot. I'm Jessica Minnie with the news that keeps you connected to where you live. Brockville's 401 traffic and weather together next.
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FM in the morning with Jamie and Lorena. Jamie's off until Monday. Thank you for being here. We've been talking this morning about Detroit paying students for perfect attendance. Yeah, students in grades 6 through 8 can earn $50 for each week of perfect attendance. Well, high school students can earn $100 a week. Wow. We had a texter say, if they're going to start paying kids who have perfect attendance, they'd like to see them back pay it. They say, I had an entire year of high school perfect attendance one year. I wish they did that a lot sooner. You and me both. I was pretty good with my attendance in high school. Well, in grade 9 and 10. Then I discovered boys and, oh, it all went to pot, as they say. Well, coming up, 10 reasons to forgive on National Kiss and Makeup Day. We'll get to these after Pink, Try on MyFM in the morning.

FM in the morning with Jamie and Lorena. It's a Tuesday. It's August 25th, and it is National Banana Split Day. And you may think, oh, that Lorena, she likes her sweets. Ugh, banana splits don't do it for me. I am extremely picky about my bananas. If they're a little bit too ripe or not quite ripe enough, it's a no for me. They have to be perfect. And I'm actually not a fan of strawberry or chocolate ice cream. I only like the vanilla that is part of a banana split, a traditional one anyway. I know, picky, but they do look great when they're served, especially in that nice little banana boat. So if you love them, enjoy them today. It's also National Secondhand Wardrobe Day, National Whiskey Sour Day, and National Kiss and Makeup Day. And that's what we're going to focus on here. 10 reasons to forgive on National Kiss and Makeup Day. All right, so number 10, it reduces chronic stress to forgive. Holding on to anger keeps your body in a prolonged fight or flight state, spiking cortisol and elevating blood pressure. Number 9, it improves your mental well-being to forgive. Letting go of grudges lowers anxiety, reduces symptoms of depression, and frees up mental energy for positive experiences. How about number 8, restores personal control? Yeah. Refusing to forgive leaves your emotional state tethered to the person who hurt you. Forgiveness shifts control back to you. Number 7, it enhances your sleep quality. Did you know that? Ruminating on past conflicts and unexpressed anger is a major driver of bedtime anxiety and insomnia. Next, it strengthens healthy relationships. Cultivating a forgiving mindset helps you build deeper trust, empathy, and resilience in current and future connections. It also prevents bitterness and cynicism. Left unaddressed, specific grievances tend to curdle into a generalized distrust of others and a negative worldview. It also protects physical heart health. Yep, cardiovascular studies consistently link hostility and held grudges to higher rates of heart disease and elevated heart rates. It boosts immune function. Lowering your body's stress response through forgiveness improves your immune system's ability to fight off illness. Another reason to forgive on National Kiss and Makeup Day, it encourages personal growth. Processing pain and choosing to let it go builds emotional maturity, resilience, and self-awareness. And finally, it breaks cycles of conflict. Forgiveness halts retaliatory behavior, ensuring you don't pass your unresolved pain onto other people who don't deserve it. Well, there you go. They're all listed there. Are they easy to follow? Definitely not. But you do yourself a favor if you try to forgive. After all, it is National Kiss and Makeup Day. 'Cause I do.

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2: Good morning, I'm Jessica Minnie. Time for What's Good in and around Brockville, where we catch up with local newsmakers and people doing interesting things in the community.
3: Paddlers will hit the St. Lawrence River September 12th for the 6th annual Front of Young Paddle Poker Run at Browns Bay Beach. Leslie McPherson says advance registration is required.
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7: Well, I'm still not seeing any issues on the 401 or the 416. If you are on the 401 eastbound or westbound between Kingston and Cornwall, you'll find both directions moving at the speed limit, both northbound and southbound running at the limit on the 416. Your forecast for today, cloud cover with a slight chance of showers. High at 21 is going to feel like 26 with the Humidex. Partly cloudy overnight down to 13. Tomorrow, clearing in the morning, look for a high at 25, feeling like 30. 401 traffic and weather together, powered by Best of Kingston and area. 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Your next update is coming up in minutes.

It's Tuesday, August 25th, MyFM in the morning with Jamie and Lorena. Thanks for joining me. Our tough question this morning, although we've had a couple people with the correct answer now, is this. 22% of people say this marks the end of summer for them. Some of the most recent texts, Peggy says ads for school shopping. Good guess, but it's not what we're looking for. Shelley says, I'd say Labor Day weekend marks the end of summer. I couldn't agree more. That's how I have always thought of it too. But Shelley, it's not what we're looking for this morning. Tracy says switching out your shorts and tanks for sleeves and pants. Oh, and the big, nice, cozy sweaters and the blankets on the front porch. But actually, no, that's not right. Tracy let us know she is making her beet relish this morning. Oh, she's such a trooper. She gets up and exercises with us. She's got the kitchen stuff going on. Oh, I admire you, Tracy. I have a hard time motivating myself to get out of bed in the morning. So keep those guesses coming, even though we have two correct answers. I'd love to see what you think still. 22% of people say this marks the end of summer for them. What is it? 855-WIN-MYFM. Coming up, some entertainment news, and I'll let you know what the answer to the question is as well after Prince, When Doves Cry, on MyFM in the Morning.

0: FM in the morning. Thanks for being here on this Tuesday morning. 22% of people say this marks the end of summer for them. Thank you to everyone who's texted in this morning. The correct answer, and two people have gotten it so far, the arrival of pumpkin spice flavors.
1: Uh-huh.
0: And they arrive in some places today. We'll talk more about this coming up. First, some entertainment news. Chris Slade, who played drums for AC/DC on Thunderstruck and Money Talks, is retiring after suffering a stroke 7 years ago that has continued to affect him.
2: Hello, everybody. It's with a heavy heart that I'm announcing my retirement from drumming.
0: He joined AC/DC in 1989 and also played with Tom Jones, Manfred Mann, and The Firm. He turns 80 on October 30th. All the very best to Chris Slade. That's got to be tough. Well, some people have never heard of Ella Langley, it seems. During a recent episode of Sunday Conversation with Caleb Presley, rapper Doja Cat was asked about Ella, whose hit song, Choosin' Texas, which of course we play here on MyFM, has spent 19 weeks atop the Billboard Hot 100.
3: Are you more of a Darth or an Ella?
4: There's another Vader? Ella Vader.
3: You think I was talking about Ella Langley? Are you an Ella's fella?
4: I don't know what that is.
3: You don't know Ella's fella?
4: I don't know what that is either.
3: Do you like Ella Langley?
4: I don't know what that is.
3: Really?
4: Ella Langley. Ella Langley.
3: People love her.
4: Okay.
3: You gotta check her out. You'd like her. You really would.
0: Despite Langley's massive success and rumored upcoming collaboration with Drake, oh, that'll be interesting, Doja Cat apparently isn't familiar with the country star. Was that like a convoluted mess? I didn't follow much of that either. Oh, dear. And at a recent sold-out Jonas Brothers concert at Madison Square Garden, Joe Jonas spotted a fan sign that read, "Husbands have no clue about round two. Help us tell them." And mistakenly thought she was announcing a pregnancy.
5: Yo, what's up? It's us, the Jonas Brothers, with your lovely wife. I just want your kids. And just want to let you know, you're having another one!
0: He recorded a video message on her phone to send to her husband, but the sign held by a fan named Julie was actually about her secretly buying tickets to a second Jonas Brothers show. Julie later clarified on Instagram that she was not pregnant. This is MyFM in the morning.

0: 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Here's what's happening in Brockville.
1: Good morning, I'm Jessica Minnie. Here's what's coming up over the next 48 hours. It's everything you need to know.
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9: Well, it just took another run through the traffic cameras, and it does continue to be a problem-free commute this morning with no issues on the 401 either direction between Kingston and Cornwall. No issues northbound or southbound on the 416. You are going to run into some fog patches, especially as you go over the Rideau River, but not causing any slowdowns. Your forecast for today, we are looking at cloud cover for the most part. Slight chance of showers with the high at 21, feeling like 26. Partly cloudy overnight tonight. Could see fog roll in with a low down to 13. And clearing tomorrow morning with a high of 25, feeling like 30. 401 Traffic and Weather together, powered by Best of Kingston and Area. 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See the complete list at bestofkingstonarea.com. Your next update is coming up in minutes.

0: County.
1: And another familiar Brockville name is making a move into municipal politics. Longtime broadcaster Bruce Wiley says he'll seek a seat on Brockville City Council in this upcoming municipal election. His priorities include limiting tax increases, closely reviewing city spending, and making Brockville more welcoming to businesses.
2: Is Brockville open for business or not? And I sense that we aren't. There's so much red tape that business has to go through. They get discouraged and they don't want to come to Brockville.
1: After 55 years in the community, Wiley says he hopes residents will trust him with their vote. And as many students return to school, the OPP is reminding drivers to slow down and stay alert. Motorists should expect more school buses, along with increased pedestrian and bicycle traffic. Parents are also being encouraged to review road safety with children who walk or cycle. Drivers should give themselves extra time and remember to yield to students crossing or traveling near roads. And a major local fundraiser is now in the books, with the 2026 Gord Brown Memorial Golf Tournament raising more than $173,000 for United Way Leeds and Grenville's annual campaign. The tournament also brought out some familiar hockey names, including longtime Ottawa Senator Chris Neal.
3: It's awesome for me to come up from Ottawa. There's a lot of people in this area that support the Ottawa Senators, so it's nice for us to be able to come back and, come to, the outskirts of our district and, support this area as well.
1: Held in honor of the late MP Gord Brown, the event brought together golfers, sponsors, volunteer, and community partners from across the region. Other special guests included former NHL players Alan McCauley, Larry Robinson, and Mo Robinson, celebrating Brown's love of hockey. In sports, Toronto gets back to work tonight, hosting the Kansas City Royals. The Jays are currently two games out of the final American League wildcard spot. I'm Jessica Minnie with the news that keeps you connected to where you live. Brockville's 401 traffic and weather together next.
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1: From the BrockvilleDaily.ca Weather Center, cloudy today with a chance of showers, a high of 21 feeling more like 26. Then tonight, skies become partly cloudy with fog patches developing after midnight and a low of 13. Tomorrow, clearing in the morning with fog patches fading, a high of 25 feeling much warmer like 30, and cloudy periods overnight with a low of 18. Thursday will be cloudy with a chance of showers and a high of 24, another chance of showers Thursday night and a low of 17. Today's UV index is 4, which is moderate. 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

0: We're the only ones that are around. We're the only ones that are around. It's Babylon.
1: My FM in the morning with Jamie and Lorena. Jamie's back on Monday. Thank you so much for putting up with me this week. It's been lots of fun already. Lots of participation on the text line, and I love that. Some folks letting me know what I should buy my daughter for her 31st birthday, because I'm at a loss and getting some great ideas. A lot of people saying, just go for a spa day. Mani-pedi, massages, whatever. And honestly, she would love that. So, yeah. Coming up, it is Banana Split Day, and I'll let you know about the world's largest banana split, where it was created, and how big this sucker was. Right after Alex Warren, Fever Dream, love this song, on MyFM in the morning.

to watch TV. We probably watch too much of it. We're looking forward to the fall shows. So the new season of shows coming out, usually mid-September-ish. This is the top five new TV shows that most likely won't make it. Okay, number five, America's Next Top Laundry Folder. Yeah, we don't want that. That's too boring. CSI Walmart. How about The Real Housewives of Math Teachers? Not quite as exciting as the other ladies. Survivor In-Law Edition. That I would watch. And the last one, Keeping Up with the Accountants. We pick on math teachers and accountants, don't we? But yeah, anything to do with numbers, I am drifting off for sure. It's August 25th. It's National Secondhand Wardrobe Day, National Kiss and Makeup Day, National Whiskey Sour Day, and National Banana Split Day. The current record for the largest banana split was set on the 25th of March in 2017 in Innisfail, Queensland, Australia, during the Feast of the Senses Festival. This monumental dessert stretched 8.04 kilometers, so that's over 26,000 feet, making it the longest banana split ever recorded by Guinness World Records. The event involved thousands of bananas, tubs of ice cream, and rivers of chocolate syrup, turning the creation into a community-wide celebration. The banana split used 40,000 bananas, along with massive quantities of ice cream and toppings. Volunteers meticulously arranged the bananas and layered ice cream, chocolate, and other toppings to maintain stability over the entire 8-kilometer length. The event highlighted teamwork, community involvement, and culinary creativity as the dessert was prepared outdoors and shared among participants afterwards. Good, they ate it. It always bugs me when people put so much food out there into these huge concoctions and then it's not even eaten. You'd have to eat this one fast with the ice cream. But if you do like the banana split, today is your day to enjoy it. Coming up, some reasons to forgive on this National Kiss and Makeup Day.

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1: Good morning, I'm Jessica Minnie. 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
2: Paddlers will hit the St. Lawrence River September 12th for the 6th annual Front of Young Paddle Poker Run at Browns Bay Beach. 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
1: From the BrockvilleDaily.ca Weather Center, cloudy today with a chance of showers, a high of 21 feeling more like 26. Then tonight, skies become partly cloudy with fog patches developing after midnight and a low of 13. Tomorrow, clearing in the morning with fog patches fading, a high of 25 feeling much warmer like 30, and cloudy periods overnight with a low of 18. Thursday will be cloudy with a chance of showers and a high of 24, another chance of showers Thursday night and a low of 17. Today's UV index is 4, which is moderate. 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
1: My FM in the morning. Thanks for joining me today. It's Tuesday. Detroit is paying students for perfect attendance. Did you hear about this story? Students in grades 6 through 8 can earn $50 for each week of perfect attendance. High school students get even more, double that, in fact, $100 a week. A texter, Barb, says don't give the student the money. It should go into an educational fund for the student to pay for a post-secondary education. Yeah, if you're going to do it, that is a great thing to do with the money so they can't spend it like crazy right now. Well, coming up, it's National Kiss and Make Up Day. On the way, 10 reasons to forgive and how it can be so good for you. After Mariah Carey, Emotions on MyFM in the morning.

FM in the morning with Jamie and Lorena. It's a Tuesday. It's August 25th, and it is National Kiss and Makeup Day. And that's what we're going to focus on here. 10 reasons to forgive on National Kiss and Makeup Day. All right, so number 10, it reduces chronic stress to forgive. Holding on to anger keeps your body in a prolonged fight or flight state, spiking cortisol and elevating blood pressure. Number 9, it improves your mental well-being to forgive. Letting go of grudges lowers anxiety, reduces symptoms of depression, and frees up mental energy for positive experiences. How about number 8, restores personal control? Yeah. Refusing to forgive leaves your emotional state tethered to the person who hurt you. Forgiveness shifts control back to you. Number 7, it enhances your sleep quality. Did you know that? Ruminating on past conflicts and unexpressed anger is a major driver of bedtime anxiety and insomnia. Next, it strengthens healthy relationships. Cultivating a forgiving mindset helps you build deeper trust, empathy, and resilience in current and future connections. It also prevents bitterness and cynicism. Left unaddressed, specific grievances tend to curdle into a generalized distrust of others and a negative worldview. It also protects physical heart health. Yep, cardiovascular studies consistently link hostility and held grudges to higher rates of heart disease and elevated heart rates. It boosts immune function. Lowering your body's stress response through forgiveness improves your immune system's ability to fight off illness. Another reason to forgive on National Kiss and Makeup Day, it encourages personal growth. Processing pain and choosing to let it go builds emotional maturity, resilience, and self-awareness. And finally, it breaks cycles of conflict. Forgiveness halts retaliatory behavior, ensuring you don't pass your unresolved pain onto other people who don't deserve it. Well, there you go. They're all listed there. Are they easy to follow? Definitely not. But you do yourself a favor if you try to forgive. After all, it is National Kiss and Makeup Day.

0: 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Here's what's happening in Brockville.
1: Good morning, I'm Jessica Minnie. Here's what's coming up over the next 48 hours. It's everything you need to know.
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1: From the BrockvilleDaily.ca Weather Center, cloudy today with a chance of showers, a high of 21 feeling more like 26. Then tonight, skies become partly cloudy with fog patches developing after midnight and a low of 13. Tomorrow, clearing in the morning with fog patches fading, a high of 25 feeling much warmer like 30, and cloudy periods overnight with a low of 18. Thursday will be cloudy with a chance of showers and a high of 24, another chance of showers Thursday night and a low of 17. Today's UV index is 4, which is moderate. 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

FM in the morning with Jamie and Lorena. Lorena flying solo today. Time to take a look at birthdays and celebrations on this August 25th. Chris and Nicole Statham are celebrating their 14th wedding anniversary. Best wishes from your family, Chris and Nicole. Wishing our son, Aaron Bartlett, a very happy birthday, turning 46 today. Hope your day is filled with love and laughter. Love, Mom and Dad. I'd like to wish my sweetheart, Stuart, a happy 65th birthday. This texter says, I love you. I hope you have a wonderful day. Another August 25th birthday. It's a popular day for birthdays. Happy birthday to Gretchen Huntley, our poet laureate. Have a great day. Keep smiling. From Peggy. And finally here, August 25th is the 64th birthday of my amazing husband, Stephen Shaw. Stephen is not only my husband, he's also my very best friend and probably the finest travel advisor you could find. We're enjoying our golden years and I'm looking forward to many more adventures this year. So yes, I will still need you and I will still feed you when you're 64. Love you forever. That is awesome. Will you still

It's MyFM in the morning. Thank you so much for being here. We learned four things this morning. Well, probably more than that, but we like to focus in on four. 22% of people say this marks the end of summer for them. We learned the answer to that question is the arrival of pumpkin spice flavors. And they've started up today at Starbucks. Yep, the coffee giant's autumn menu is out. Some of the stuff ties into banana bread, which is another thing we learned about today, bananas anyway, on this National Banana Split Day. We learned the record-breaking banana split was achieved during the Feast of the Senses Festival in Innisfail, Australia, on the 25th of March, 2017, surpassing previous records and involving the local community in a massive collaborative effort. This enormous dessert, a banana split, used 40,000 bananas, 2,500 liters of ice cream, and 2,000 liters of toppings, and required hundreds of volunteers who spent nearly 12 hours assembling it. And then they got to eat it. We learned this morning, too, that Detroit pays students for perfect attendance. Students in grades 6 through 8 can earn $50 each week of perfect attendance. High school students earn $100 each week. And Ruby's pun of the day, he has started a chicken dating site. Oh, Roby. Not full-time, he says, but enough to make hens meet.

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0: Sam Roberts and Brother Down on your Tuesday morning here on MyFM at Work. Before that, Summer Nights from Greece. And we've still got Summer Nights ahead of us. It may be the final week of August, but it's still summertime. All those people who keep saying, you know, this is the end of it, they forget that September is warmer than they used to be. We've got lots to do today. We've got free gas or groceries for a year, so listen for your code at 11 o'clock. Take that to the website and enter our contest. Music from Prince on the way. And some news. I was speaking with some friends about how you don't see that many Game of Thrones actors in other things since that show ended. I mean, they pop up here and there. But now, Kit Harington, who played Jon Snow, is taking over the role of Gilderoy Lockhart in season 2 of HBO's Harry Potter series. Nicholas Holt, who played Lex Luthor in the new Superman movie, has the role in season 1 of this Harry Potter show, but season 2, it's going to Kit Harington, who actually voiced the same character in the Audible Harry Potter audiobooks. So Jon Snow will be returning to a big franchise. I guess he knows something, Jon Snow. We'll take a break and get into what's going on around the area, and then we're going to party like it's 1999 on MyFM.
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1: From the BrockvilleDaily.ca News Center, I'm Evan Gibb. The Buell Street Bistro will permanently close on October 3rd after 29 and a half years in business. More on our website. Longtime Brockville broadcaster Bruce Wiley says he will seek a seat on Brockville City Council in the 2026 municipal election. And the 6th annual Front of Young Paddle Poker Run takes place September 12th at Browns Bay Beach along the Thousand Downs Parkway. Everything that matters in Brockville and area, you'll hear it right here on 104.9 MyFM and see it at brockvilledaily.ca.
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1: Here's Brockville's 3-day forecast. Cloudy with a slight chance of showers today, the high 21, it feels more like 26. Tonight we'll see partly cloudy skies with a low of 13. Tomorrow you can expect mainly sunny skies and a high of 25. And looking ahead to Thursday, cloudy with a 40% chance of showers and a high of 24. 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

0: Back to 1986, the Canadian band Glass Tiger and Someday on MyFM at work. Free gas or groceries for a year. 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I know I could. But have you ever found money on the ground and picked it up? I found a bill on the street many, many years ago, and I picked it up. I didn't really see anything I could do about it to track down the owner, but now I'm wondering if I made a mistake, because a man in Georgia has returned $30 he picked up off the floor of a Walmart. He didn't tell anyone. He picked it up and pocketed the cash, and then police posted surveillance photos on Facebook looking for public help. It spread pretty quickly, and under the law in Georgia, keeping found property without attempting to return it can constitute theft, regardless of the dollar amount. So the original owner, he wanted to press charges, but changed his mind after he received the money back. So just a little reminder to us all, if you find cash on the ground, do what you can to find the owner, no matter how tempted you may be to pocket it. Plain and simple, it's not ours, but gas or groceries for a year could be yours. Grab that code at 11 on my FM.
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0: 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We're getting too old for this. Why aren't we just using moving companies? We'll talk about this coming up.

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0: Faber Drive and When I'm With You on My FM at Work. It's Tuesday morning. If you missed your free gas or groceries for a year code at 11 o'clock, it was 3941. Take it to the website, enter for your chance to win. This is the final week of the contest and you've got four plays each day here on My FM. It's Adam Weeks here with you. I've been called upon to help someone move this coming weekend, though I vowed I would never do it again after the last time. But when your friends or family call, you've got to help out, right? There are a few things though that go along with helping someone move. One, you know the beer and pizza is expected. I've done a few moves where there was no appearance of either of those things. The other one, when people aren't packed all the way, and then they're hanging back, packing up the small stuff like the kitchen, while you're lugging the heavy stuff. This is a no-go. Don't do that. When your friends arrive to help you move, you've got to be ready to go. The other thing, if you can afford it, just hire some movers. Let everyone off the hook. But as I mentioned, when friends and family call on you to help with the move, as long as that beer and pizza shows up, you've got to do what you've got to do to help out. That's what friends are for, right? And we've got great music here on your Tuesday morning to get you moving on a Tuesday morning. Coming up next, a flash from the past with Naked Eyes and Always Something There to Remind Me on My FM.
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1: From the BrockvilleDaily.ca News Center, I'm Evan Gibb. The Buell Street Bistro will permanently close on October 3rd after 29 and a half years in business. More on our website. Longtime Brockville broadcaster Bruce Wiley says he will seek a seat on Brockville City Council in the 2026 municipal election. And the 6th annual Front of Young Paddle Poker Run takes place September 12th at Browns Bay Beach along the Thousand Islands Parkway. Everything that matters in Brockville and area, you'll hear it right here on 104.9 MyFM and see it at brockvilledaily.ca.
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1: Here's Brockville's three-day forecast. Cloudy with a slight chance of showers today. The high 21, it feels more like 26. Tonight we'll see partly cloudy skies with a low of 13. Tomorrow you can expect mainly sunny skies and a high of 25. And looking ahead to Thursday, cloudy with a 40% chance of showers and a high of 24. 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

0: Rockville's 104.9 My FM. Music there from Sky with Some Kind of Wonderful. Speaking of the sky, you know, it's been a long time since Canada Day, almost 2 months, but we're still waiting for the Canada Day fireworks. They've been scheduled a couple of times, postponed a couple of times, and now they're scheduled to happen this Saturday at 8:30 p.m. at Blockhouse Island. Finally, the Canada Day fireworks this Saturday, 8:30 p.m. at Blockhouse Island. Maybe.
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0: Day rolls along. I'll be back tomorrow on a Wednesday, marking the halfway point in the last week of August. Keep listening to grab your codes for free gas or groceries for a year. It's the last week of the contest, 4 chances a day. And stick around for the news at 12 o'clock. My

0: 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Here's what's happening in Brockville.
1: Good afternoon. Cloudy with a slight chance of showers, the high 21, it feels like 26. I'm Evan Gibb. Mallorytown is receiving over $74,000 to improve accessibility at the Mallorytown Coach House and Tony Call Park. The announcement was made Saturday at the Mallorytown Village Fair with MPP Steve Clark on hand. With more, here's Clark.
2: It's going to improve accessibility at both the Mallory Coach House Museum, which is adjacent to Tony Cow Heritage Park. So really a hub for the community. The improvements will make this beautiful community space much more accessible and welcoming for visitors.
1: Clark said the project is about ensuring parks and public spaces can be enjoyed by everyone, no matter their age. The Buell Street Bistro will permanently close on October 3rd after 29 and a half years in business. Harper Cody has more.
3: Owners Linda and Mark are retiring and thanked customers and staff for their support. The Bistro will operate as usual until closing. Gift certificates should be used before October 3rd. The business and building are also available for purchase. In the newsroom, I'm Harper Cody.
1: Councillor Rob Smith will lose 30 days' pay after an integrity commissioner found he breached the township's code of conduct. Tony Fleming found Smith told staff and residents he intended to fire three senior employees if elected mayor and disparage their professional reputations. Council approved the recommended penalty August 20th. And the Brockville Legion will host a 1926 themed murder mystery night Saturday featuring a rodeo setting, historical mystery, and delicious meal, as Wayne McIsaac explains.
4: In 1926, one of the famous meals that was being served all across North America was chicken a la king. So we've asked our chef to reproduce that.
1: Proceeds support the Legion Centennial celebrations coming up next year. In sports, the playoff push continues for the Blue Jays as they host the Kansas City Royals tonight to open a new series. Toronto is now two games back of the final American League wildcard spot. I'm Evan Gibb with the news that keeps you connected to where you live. Your three-day weather is next.
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1: Here's Brockville's three-day forecast. Cloudy with a slight chance of showers today, the high 21, it feels more like 26. Tonight we'll see partly cloudy skies with a low of 13. Tomorrow you can expect mainly sunny skies and a high of 25. And looking ahead to Thursday, cloudy with a 40% chance of showers and a high of 24. 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

0: 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My FM, you're at work and at home station. Hey there, it is Emily. We are going to discuss that coming up, talking about if it is too early or if they are in fact changing super early this year. We'll get into all of the things that kind of give us those signs of fall. I hate to say it, but you know what? I feel like it's the inevitable. 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

0: you get that sense of fall in the air? My FM, you're at work and at home station. It is, Emily. I hate to say it. I want to clutch on to summer as much as possible. We have less than a month left of it officially, so I don't want it to end anytime soon. But sadly, some experts are saying that our leaves are changing color really early. I've actually started to notice this on some trees in my neighborhood. The odd little patch of orange and red peeking through, although it's beautiful, stresses me out a little bit because I thought I had until at least mid-September to start really starting to see that change. And that's normally when it happens. But apparently due to some environmental stress and the summer we had is the factor into why our leaves are changing color so fast. I hate to see it. What other changes do you see that you're starting to think maybe it's actually here after all? 855 Win My FM.
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6: Here's Brockville's three-day forecast. Cloudy with a slight chance of showers today, the high 21, it feels more like 26. Tonight we'll see partly cloudy skies with a low of 13. Tomorrow you can expect mainly sunny skies and a high of 25. And looking ahead to Thursday, cloudy with a 40% chance of showers and a high of 24. 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

0: sometimes style. I may not be the most stylish person, but it really makes me question sometimes. My FM, it is Emily. There is a pair of Chanel viral barefoot sandals is what they're called, and it could cost you over 170 euros, which is a lot of money Canadian. And the reason I say they're not really shoes, if you can call them that, is because basically it is just something that goes over your heel that ties up on your foot, and the rest of your foot is all barefoot, hence the barefoot sandal. Really, what's the point? Just go barefoot. Why just protect the heel? At that point, everything else is all exposed. Your toes, your palm of your foot. I just don't get it. I genuinely, who would wear these? They look ridiculous. Look up Barefoot Sandal by Chanel, and you'll know exactly what I'm talking about. And I want to know your thoughts at 855-WIN-MY-FM. That's 855-946-6936. Coming up, can you guess which iconic movie is getting a sequel? It's already in the works. I'll tell you more on the way.
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1: From the BrockvilleDaily.ca News Center, I'm Harper Cody. Maori Town is receiving over $74,000 to improve accessibility at the Maori Coach House and Tony Cowell Park. Elizabethtown Kitley Councillor Rob Smith will lose 30 days' pay after an integrity commissioner found he breached the township's code of conduct. And a murder mystery based on a 1926 Ontario rodeo will take place Saturday at the Brockville Legion. Tickets are on sale at the Legion until 4 o'clock today. Everything that matters in Brockville and area, you'll hear it right here on 104.9 MyFM and see it at brockvilledaily.ca.
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6: Here's Brockville's 3-day forecast. Cloudy with a slight chance of showers today, the high 21, it feels more like 26. Tonight we'll see partly cloudy skies with a low of 13. Tomorrow you can expect mainly sunny skies and a high of 25. And looking ahead to Thursday, cloudy with a 40% chance of showers and a high of 24. 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

0: My FM, it is Emily. Are you a fan of How to Lose a Guy in 10 Days? Well, did you know it is actually getting a sequel? And Kate Hudson is set to produce the movie. It's already in the works. And this one, I'm kind of curious to see how they go about this. Is this something where they kind of leap forward into the future to see how it goes? Or is it something where they just sort of like focus on brand new characters? Is it something where they act like no time has passed, even though everyone's aged since the movie's come out? I am really curious. I'm pretty excited about this one, actually. If you were to pick your favorite rom-com, though, to get a sequel, which one would it be? 855-WIN-MY-FM. Coming up, I got my daily Brain Buster trivia question of the day coming up.
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0: My FM, it is time for my impossible question, brainbuster question of the day. We were just talking about fall and end of summer, so I thought, why not take a look at 22% of people saying this marks the end of summer for them. What is that? This marks the end of summer for them. I'll reveal the answer coming up after 2 o'clock. Don't forget your 2 o'clock free gas and groceries pin is on the way as well. Right now, it's Olivia Dean.

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Our question of the day. So 22% of people say this marks the end of summer for them, and that is the arrival of pumpkin spice flavors. Do you let pumpkin spice, because it feels like it comes earlier and earlier, let that dictate when summer ends for you? 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
1: Some sad news this afternoon. Dolly Parton, the queen of country behind hits including Jolene, 9 to 5, and I Will Always Love You, has passed away. Parton's death was confirmed this afternoon after a career spanning more than six decades. She sold more than 100 million records worldwide and became known for her music, acting, business ventures, and philanthropy efforts as well. She was 80. In the newsroom, I'm Harper Cody.
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1: From the BrockvilleDaily.ca News Center, I'm Harper Cody. Maury Town is receiving over $74,000 to improve accessibility at the Maury Coach House and Tony Cal Park. Elizabethtown Kitley Councillor Rob Smith will lose 30 days' pay after an integrity commissioner found he breached the township's code of conduct. And a murder mystery based on a 1926 Ontario rodeo will take place Saturday at the Brockville Legion. Tickets are on sale at the Legion until 4 o'clock today. Everything that matters in Brockville and area, you'll hear it right here on 104.9 MyFM and see it at brockvilledaily.ca.
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5: Here's Brockville's three-day forecast. Cloudy with a slight chance of showers today. The high 21, it feels more like 26. Tonight we'll see partly cloudy skies with a low of 13. Tomorrow you can expect mainly sunny skies and a high of 25. And looking ahead to Thursday, cloudy with a 40% chance of showers and a high of 24. 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
1: Some sad news this afternoon. Dolly Parton, the queen of country behind hits including Jolene, 9 to 5, and I Will Always Love You, has passed away. Parton's death was confirmed this afternoon after a career spanning more than six decades. She sold more than 100 million records worldwide and became known for her music, acting, business ventures, and philanthropy efforts as well. She was 80. In the newsroom, I'm Harper Cody.
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2: 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A new way for news. 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
3: That is all for me today. Don't forget to join Keith and Wendy back in today at 3 o'clock. And also your next pin is at 3 as well. Here's Miles Smith.

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1: Some sad news this afternoon. Dolly Parton, the queen of country behind hits including Jolene, 9 to 5, and I Will Always Love You, has passed away. Parton's death was confirmed this afternoon after a career spanning more than six decades. She sold more than 100 million records worldwide and became known for her music, acting, business ventures, and philanthropy efforts as well. She was 80. In the newsroom, I'm Harper Cody.
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1: Some sad news this afternoon. Dolly Parton, the queen of country behind hits including Jolene, 9 to 5, and I Will Always Love You, has passed away. Parton's death was confirmed this afternoon after a career spanning more than six decades. She sold more than 100 million records worldwide and became known for her music, acting, business ventures, and philanthropy efforts as well. She was 80. In the newsroom, I'm Harper Cody.
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0: My FM in the afternoon, it's Wendy and Keith. It's that time. What in the word? Word, word, word, word, word, word, word, word.
1: Just gotta say welcome back.
0: I took one day off. Thank you so much.
1: Two, but who's counting, right?
0: Aw, did you miss me? You're counting the hours?
1: No, I was counting the, I don't know, maybe, yes. Okay, fine.
0: Aw, shucks, the seconds, like, your freedom, like, what you had left, like.

0: Mm-hmm. Reset the clock.
1: Well, I have kind of a trick word for you today.
0: All right, go ahead.
1: August.
0: Oh, I see what you're trying to do.
1: Yeah.
0: You are referring to not the month of August.
1: No.
0: You're referring to the one that involves, they used to use it for like royalty a lot, like His August Majesty. So it basically means like, I guess it'd be kind of like esteemed royal, along those kind of lines.
1: Dang, I thought I had you there. And you even put like the accent on the gust, which is what you're supposed to do. So it describes someone or something marked by majestic dignity or grandeur.
0: Yes, that's around me all the time. I don't know how you haven't seen it, but thank you for finally noticing. Now you have a word for it.
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1: Some sad news this afternoon. Dolly Parton, the queen of country behind hits including Jolene, 9 to 5, and I Will Always Love You, has passed away. Parton's death was confirmed this afternoon after a career spanning more than six decades. She sold more than 100 million records worldwide and became known for her music, acting, business ventures, and philanthropy efforts as well. She was 80. In the newsroom, I'm Harper Cody.
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1: From the BrockvilleDaily.ca News Center, I'm Harper Cody. Maori Town is receiving over $74,000 to improve accessibility at the Maori Coach House and Tony Cowell Park. Elizabethtown Kitley Councillor Rob Smith will lose 30 days' pay after an integrity commissioner found he breached the township's code of conduct. And a murder mystery based on a 1926 Ontario rodeo will take place Saturday at the Brockville Legion. Tickets are on sale at the Legion until 4 o'clock today. Everything that matters in Brockville and area, you'll hear it right here on 104.9 MyFM and see it at brockvilledaily.ca.
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3: Here's Brockville's three-day forecast. Cloudy with a slight chance of showers today, the high 21, it feels more like 26. Tonight we'll see partly cloudy skies with a low of 13. Tomorrow you can expect mainly sunny skies and a high of 25. And looking ahead to Thursday, cloudy with a 40% chance of showers and a high of 24. 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

0: 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It's Wendy and Keith, and bienvenue à la classroom de Keith A. Wendy.
1: Oh.
0: And is that close?
1: There, if you listen closely, you can hear all the French listeners turning the radios off right now. But a happy first day back to school, if there is such a thing, for all the French Catholic students out there. And I guess, you know, if you're one of those students and you're hearing this, I'm so sorry you had to go back to school early. Like, yeah. That must suck. Every single year having to start, like, a week earlier than everybody else.
0: Yeah, for me, back to school is September.
1: Yeah.
0: So to do August, I'm like, but it's still summer. Yeah.
1: Like, no, even thinking about it is just horrible. So our thoughts are with all the French Catholic students.
0: But
1: going
0: don't
1: back.
0: They finish earlier?
1: I mean, maybe, but still, like, it's do that. I would assume they'd have to.
0: They would have to.
1: There's got
0: to
1: be some sort of legal thing where you can only take so much learning before the brain just shuts down for the entire summer. But yeah, so all those students, welcome back to school. Drivers out there, keep your eyes open because back to school has officially started. And then for everybody else that's going back to school next week, countdown's on.
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0: My fam in the afternoon, it's Wendy and Keith. Is a major lake being renamed?
1: No. No, it's not. But some people think it is. We'll get into that in just a little bit on My FM.

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1: Some sad news this afternoon. Dolly Parton, the queen of country behind hits including Jolene, 9 to 5, and I Will Always Love You, has passed away. Parton's death was confirmed this afternoon after a career spanning more than six decades. She sold more than 100 million records worldwide and became known for her music, acting, business ventures, and philanthropy efforts as well. She was 80. In the newsroom, I'm Harper Cody.
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0: It's 4 o'clock. Here's what's happening in Brockville.
1: Good afternoon. Mainly cloudy tonight with a chance of showers at a low of 13. I'm Harper Cody. Here's what's happening in Brockville and area. Mallory Town is receiving over $74,000 to improve accessibility at the Mallory Coach House and Tony Cowell Park. The announcement was made this past weekend at the Mallory Town Village Fair with MPP Steve Clark on hand. With more, here's Clark.
2: It's going to improve accessibility at both the Mallory Coach House Museum, which is adjacent to Tony Cowell Heritage Park. So really a hub for the community. The improvements will make this beautiful community space much more accessible and welcoming for visitors.
1: Clark says the project is about ensuring parks and public spaces can be enjoyed by everyone, no matter their age. Legendary singer, songwriter, and actress Dolly Parton has died. Her death was confirmed this afternoon by her family in a post shared on social media by her nephew. Dolly was one of the best-selling artists of all time, selling more than 100 million records worldwide. She also made her mark in Hollywood, starring in blockbuster movies like 9 to 5 and Steel Magnolias. While her official cause of death hasn't been revealed, Parton had been dealing with health issues in recent months, forcing her to cancel her Las Vegas residency. Dolly is predeceased by her husband, Carl Dean, who died in March of 2025. Dolly Parton was 80. Elizabethtown Kittley councillor Rob Smith will lose 30 days' pay after an integrity commissioner found he breached the township's code of conduct. Tony Fleming found Smith told staff and residents he intended to fire three senior employees if elected mayor and disparage their professional reputations. Council approved the recommended penalty last week. And the Brockville Legion will host the 1926 themed Murder Mystery Night Saturday, featuring a rodeo setting, historical mystery, and a delicious meal, as Wayne McIsaac explains.
3: In 1926, one of the famous meals that was being served all across North America was chicken a la king. So we've asked our chef to reproduce that.
1: The event runs from 4:30 to 7:30 p.m. with doors opening at 3:45 p.m. Tickets were on sale for $50 at the Legion until 4 o'clock today, and that includes the meal and the show. Proceeds support the Legion's upcoming centennial celebrations next year. In sports, the Blue Jays host the Kansas City Royals tonight. I'm Harper Cody with the news that keeps you connected to where you live, Brockville's 401 traffic and weather together next.
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7: The 401 is moving along between Kingston and Cornwall. Eastbound and westbound traffic is moving without delay through Gananoque and Brockville. And the 416 is also clear with no problems to report. Mainly cloudy with a chance of showers tonight, then clearing. Fog patches developing, a low of 13. Wednesday, mix of sun and cloud, a high of 25, humidex 30. Thursday, cloudy, a chance of showers and a high of 24. And Friday, clearing with a high of 21. 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

0: FM in the afternoon. It's Wendy and Keith, and make Lake America great again?
1: No, not how I would have started that off, but yeah, that's like, it's just
0: stupid.
1: It's so dumb, the world we live in. If you don't know, if somehow you haven't heard, you know, trade negotiations between Canada and the U.S., not exactly great. But Donald Trump today, in retaliation, I guess, like Doug Ford saying that he could kiss his butt the other day at a press conference, which, by the way,
0: love
1: that. Yeah, Donald Trump saying today that, I'll paraphrase here because to read his words is to wallow in stupidity, that he's essentially, America's going to change the name of Lake Ontario to Lake America because they're done doing business with Ontario, which so many things.
0: They did that with the Gulf too, though.
1: Yeah, and guess what? Nobody cares. Like, nobody cares at all. Like, Mexico doesn't care. We don't care. Nobody's changing it except for America. So, like, that's the thing. You can call it whatever you want. It's still going to be Lake Ontario. He's still going to be dumb, and you can still kiss Rob Ford's butt.
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0: My FM in the afternoon, it's Wendy and Keith. Do you know someone who swears a lot?
1: I've looked in a mirror recently, yes.
0: And do you think that people look down upon you because you swear, like maybe you're less than?
1: No, I don't think so.
0: No?
1: No, I think I work in creatively enough that I get away with it.
0: Yeah, you have like you have a good lexicon where people...
1: Okay. I know what you're trying to do here. So there is some research out there that suggests that people who swear a lot have a better vocabulary overall. Now, Wendy, do you think this applies to you?
0: I mean, sometimes I can swear a decent amount, yes.
1: I've heard you.
0: Yeah.
1: Don't lie.
0: I try to censor myself, you know, when we're on the radio. But I think for me, it's the honesty. Like, you know this. I can't lie. I'm really bad at it. And
1: yes.
0: People who swear tend to be more honest. So I think for you, yes, you have the bigger lexicon. But for me...
1: You can stop using that word.
0: It's the only one I know. But for me, the honesty comes in. Because they say people who swear more, they are smart. They have, like, big vocabulary. They are more honest, and you know, people I think are tend to be drawn to that because they know they're being real.
1: And that's what we try and be here. Real as heck.
0: As heck.
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6: A trouble-free drive on the 401. Traffic continues to move steady between Kingston and Cornwall, with no slowdowns through Gananoque, Brockville, and the 416 finding similar conditions. Mainly cloudy with a chance of showers tonight, then clearing. Fog patches developing, a low of 13. Wednesday, a mix of sun and cloud, a high of 25, Humidex 30. Thursday, cloudy, a chance of showers, and a high of 24. And Friday, clearing with a high of 21. 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

0: My FM in the afternoon, it's Wendy and Keith. I love that people are making group chats for free gas or groceries.
1: Well, you really got to do whatever you can to win. It's a cutthroat world out there. So whatever you got to do to try and win free gas and free groceries for a year, I say it's all fair game. All's fair in love and war. It's all fair in free gas or groceries, too.
0: Absolutely. Now, I know we can't win, but if you were to win, would you split that prize with me if you won?
1: No. Why? Why would I do that?
0: Because that's what friendship is.
1: I just said it's a cutthroat world. I would, you know what I'd do? I would take the free gas and then I would take you for a drive and I would leave you somewhere and just drive away.
0: Wow.
1: But in a friendshipy sort of way, because now, look at, you're getting some extra exercise. I get all the gas for myself. I'm sorry, I couldn't hear you. I was busy revving my engine as I leave you in the dust with all my free gas.
0: But actually, I just checked into a hotel room the other day and the guy literally said to me, he's like, yeah, so the gym's down that way. And then he's like, not that I'm saying anything.
1: Whoa, he covered his tracks so well.
0: That's what you just did to
1: me. No.
0: Anyways, please be nice to your friends. Don't leave them in the middle of nowhere. And if you win free gas or groceries because you're listening to those pins, at what time?
1: 8, 11, 2, and 3.
0: Then, make sure you share and be kind to one another.
1: Yeah, and when you get those pins, enter them on the website for a chance to win. So it's very important you do that.
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5: You're finding clear conditions on the 401 between Kingston and Cornwall. Both directions are moving well through Gananoque and Brockville, and the 416 is also clear. Mainly cloudy with a chance of showers tonight, then clearing. Fog patches developing, a low of 13. Wednesday, a mix of sun and cloud, a high of 25, humidex 30. Thursday, cloudy, a chance of showers and a high of 24. And Friday, clearing with a high of 21. 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My

0: Here's what's happening in Brockville.
1: Good afternoon. Cloudy tonight with a chance of showers at a low of 13. I'm Harper Cody. Here's what's happening in Brockville and area. As local kids gear up to return to the classroom, Student Transportation of Eastern Ontario, STEO, is implementing new service levels for the 26-27 school year. General Manager and Chief Administrative Officer Janet Murray says kindergarten students remain unaffected, while there are some changes for grades 1 to 8.
2: Kindergarten students remain unimpacted, and their eligibility zone or walk zone remains at 800 meters, which was STEO's standard. There have been some changes in that group between grades 1 and 8, where their walk zone is at 1.6 kilometers.
1: Grades 9 to 12 now have a 3.2 kilometer eligibility zone. Families with medical, safety, or exceptional circumstances can use STEO's Request a Ride program for consideration. Legendary singer, songwriter, and actress Dolly Parton has died. Her death was confirmed this afternoon by her family in a post shared on social media by her nephew. Dolly was one of the best-selling artists of all time, selling more than 100 million records worldwide. She also made her mark in Hollywood, starring in blockbuster movies like 9 to 5 and Steel Magnolias. While her official cause of death hasn't been revealed, Parton had been dealing with health issues in recent months, forcing her to cancel her Las Vegas residency. Dolly is predeceased by her husband, Carl Dean, who died in March of 2025. Dolly Parton was 80. And the United Way of Leeds and Grenville's 2026 Gord Brown Memorial Golf Tournament raised over $173,000 to support local programs and services. The event honored the late MP Gord Brown and his commitment to community service. The United Way's Melissa Hindman was thankful for the support of the Brown family.
3: Thank you to the Brown family for allowing us and empowering us to continue Gord's legacy. We are so proud to continue it, knowing that Gord was a man known for bringing people together across our territories, regions.
1: Organizers thanked sponsors, golfers, volunteers, donors, and partners for their support. Hockey guests included Alan McCauley, Chris Neal, Larry Robinson, and Mo Robinson. In sports tonight, the Blue Jays get set to take on the Kansas City Royals. I'm Harper Cody with the news that keeps you connected to where you live, Brockville's 401 traffic, and weather together next.
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7: Things are looking good on the 401. Traffic is moving well in both directions. Between Kingston and Cornwall, no concerns through Gananoque and Brockville on the 416 is also problem-free. Mainly cloudy with a chance of showers tonight, then clearing. Fog patches developing, a low of 13. Wednesday, mix of sun and cloud, a high of 25, humidex 30. Thursday, cloudy, a chance of showers and a high of 24. And Friday, clearing with a high of 21. 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

0: YFM in the afternoon. Sad news today. Dolly Parton has passed away at the age of 80, which is just so heartbreaking. Dolly has inspired so many people to get into music, and not just music, but live your best life. She is one of the greatest singer-songwriters of all time, an absolute legend, an icon. Just thinking of all her fans, her friends, her family today, a very, very heavy day. And there is an official message from the family of Dolly Parton.
1: Hey everyone, my name is Brian Seaver, son of Cassie Parton, and I am representing the Parton and Owens family today, announcing the passing of my Aunt Dolly Rebecca Parton Dean, sister, sis, Aunt Granny to one generation and Gigi to the next. This video announcement is something Dolly asked of me years ago, before I fully absorbed it as a future reality. As her head of security for more than two decades, a role my father Larry held before me, I have imagined the heaviness of this moment, but haven't truly felt it until now. It is an honor that is mixed with absolute pride and great sadness. But sadness lies with us, not with Dolly. Dolly has lived in the light and is in the arms of Jesus, surely met by Carl, her parents, and countless others who have watched her and longed for her to meet them in the heavens. I first went on the road with Dolly as a kid, getting a taste of the road life in the early 1980s. Dolly opened doors not just for me, but for her entire family to reach the potential we didn't even know was possible. Dolly also opened doors for generations of singers, songwriters, musicians, and dreamers from every walk of life and across every continent. By her example, we believed that anything was possible. She never saw a door she couldn't open, and the doors she opened made and changed history. My family and I have shared a lifetime of beautiful memories with Dolly, but so have you. She has always been on your television, your record player, your CD, and on your phone playlist, becoming an extended part of your family whether you liked it or not. Our family and the team she has entrusted with her legacy will work diligently to ensure her spirit will live with us forever. Dolly was a farmer, just like her daddy. He farmed the soil, she farmed songs and happiness. Dolly called me and said she wants to rest in a beautiful bed of plush cotton because after a life wearing heavy rhinestones, she finally deserves to be comfortable and have some rest. Rest in peace, Aunt Dolly, Aunt Granny, Gigi. May God bless Dolly Parton, and may God bless you all. She will always love you.

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0: FM in the afternoon. It's Wendy and Keith. Would you ever buy mystery concert tickets where you spend the money? It's cheaper, but you just don't know where you are sitting.
1: Like how much cheaper?
0: Like $25.
1: Like all in for no matter.
0: Yeah, $25 a ticket all in.
1: Yeah, absolutely.
0: But they can seat you anywhere. You could be behind like a pillar.
1: Yep, 100%. $25.
0: Yeah.
1: I'm there. Because that's the problem. Like you can spend like $75 to $100 now and still get put up behind a pillar at the back end of a stadium. So like what's the difference?
0: Yeah, exactly. So Olivia Rodrigo, she announced the Silver Star Tickets Initiative, and that's for her new The Unraveled Tour, where basically like she's teamed up with Ticketmaster. These are $25 tickets. But there are obviously lots of rules that come with it, like a limit of two per person, and exact seat locations will be assigned randomly and only revealed upon pickup at the venue box office on the day of the show.
1: So there are a few things with that that I think a lot of people aren't going to agree with. Like, if you want to go with somebody, you're not going to be sitting with them. Like, you're going to be doing this probably solo.
0: No, well, you have to buy them in pairs.
1: Oh, so you still get paired
0: with somebody? Yeah, so it's two. Oh, okay. Yeah, so you could. It's a limit of two per person.
1: Okay, so I thought it was like you get, like you pick, there's like just random seats sprinkled throughout the stadium.
0: No. But like if you want to go with a group of people,
1: right,
0: then like you have to each be able to, and also think of how hard it is to get tickets in general now with the lottery, like where you have to sign up to be a verified fan and stuff.
1: Yeah, so my other issue with this is like you got to pick up tickets physically on the day of.
0: Apparently that's what it's saying, but at the same time maybe like they'll just email it to your mm-hmm. phone.
1: Yeah. And my third issue with this is that it's still with Ticketmaster. I know you can't really get around them, but at the mm-hmm. same time, like if as soon as they get their little greedy fingers in there, like, you know, okay, $25, great. There's also a $25 charge on top of that for us, because like they just have so many fees, like it just drives me insane. So I like the idea. We'll see how the execution goes, I guess.
0: I hope it does well, because then maybe other like musicians and stuff will climb on board with this. But I do appreciate the initiative and you know the uniqueness of it, because we haven't seen another artist do this.
1: Right.
0: We've seen them talk about the what's it called when like they can change the prices of the
1: Like surge pricing.
0: Yeah, we've seen them be against that, but like to do something like this really shows that she's going out on a limb for her fans. But it also kind of bothers me because it's like wait. Like other like artists and Ticketmaster could have been doing this the whole time, and yet we are still like broke.
1: Yeah, this is a big part of the reason why I do not enjoy going to concerts, because like I know like it's sure it seems like they're trying to do something nice, but like just the presence of them being involved at all just makes it seem greasy somehow.
0: Maybe this is like their redemption, like they're coming back and they're showing fans that they care.
1: Yeah. That's a good one.
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6: It's a clear drive on the 401 between Kingston and Cornwall. Eastbound and westbound lanes are moving without delay through Gananoque and Brockville, and the 416 also in good shape. Mainly cloudy with a chance of showers tonight, then clearing. Fog patches developing, a low of 13. Wednesday, mix of sun and cloud, a high of 25, humidex 30. Thursday, cloudy, a chance of showers and a high of 24. And Friday, clearing with a high of 21. 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My

0: 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It's Wendy and Keith, and that's it for another show. I gotta run. I gotta go get my textbooks from public school and start renaming all the lakes in them. You know, I just can't keep up. Yeah.
1: Yeah, just name them after you.
0: Lake Keithy Kaka is where I'm gonna start.
1: Imagine having the ego to do that.
0: Imagine.
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7: If you are on the 401, it's in good shape. Traffic is steady in both directions between Kingston and Cornwall, and a steady run through Gananoque and Brockville, with the 416 also problem free. Mainly cloudy with a chance of showers tonight, then clearing. Fog patches developing, a low of 13. Wednesday, mix of sun and cloud, a high of 25, humidex 30. Thursday, cloudy, a chance of showers and a high of 24. And Friday, clearing with a high of 21. 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

0: 6 o'clock. Here's what's happening in Brockville.
1: Good afternoon. Mainly cloudy tonight with a chance of showers at a low of 13. I'm Harper Cody. Here's what's happening in Brockville and area. Mallory Town is receiving over $74,000 to improve accessibility at the Mallory Coach House and Tony Cowell Park. The announcement was made this past weekend at the Mallory Town Village Fair with MPP Steve Clark on hand. With more, here's Clark.
2: It's going to improve accessibility at both the Mallory Coach House Museum, which is adjacent to Tony Cowell Heritage Park. So really a hub for the community. The improvements will make this beautiful community space much more accessible and welcoming for visitors.
1: Clark says the project is about ensuring parks and public spaces can be enjoyed by everyone, no matter their age. Legendary singer, songwriter, and actress Dolly Parton has died. Her death was confirmed this afternoon by her family in a post shared on social media by her nephew. Dolly was one of the best-selling artists of all time, selling more than 100 million records worldwide. She also made her mark in Hollywood, starring in blockbuster movies like 9 to 5 and Steel Magnolias. While her official cause of death hasn't been revealed, Parton had been dealing with health issues in recent months, forcing her to cancel her Las Vegas residency. Dolly is predeceased by her husband, Carl Dean, who died in March of 2025. Dolly Parton was 80. Elizabethtown Kittley Councillor Rob Smith will lose 30 days' pay after an integrity commissioner found he breached the township's code of conduct. Tony Fleming found Smith told staff and residents he intended to fire three senior employees if elected mayor and disparage their professional reputations. Council approved the recommended penalty last week. And the Brockville Legion will host a 1926 themed murder mystery night Saturday, featuring a rodeo setting, historical mystery, and a delicious meal, as Wayne McIsaac explains.
3: In 1926, one of the famous meals that was being served all across North America was chicken a la king. So we've asked our chef to reproduce that.
1: The event runs from 4:30 to 7:30 p.m. with doors opening at 3:45 p.m. Tickets were on sale for $50 at the Legion until 4 o'clock today, and that includes the meal and the show. Proceeds support the Legion's upcoming centennial celebrations next year. In sports, the Blue Jays host the Kansas City Royals tonight. I'm Harper Cody with the news that keeps you connected to where you live, Brockville's 401 traffic and weather together next.
4: 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Johnny Cash, Jerry Lee Lewis, Carl Perkins, and Elvis Presley assembled at Sun Records Studio in Memphis. 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
9: No problems on the 401. Traffic is moving smoothly between Kingston and Cornwall with no issues through Gananoque and Brockville. And the 416 is also moving well. Mainly cloudy with a chance of showers tonight, then clearing. Fog patches developing, a low of 13. Wednesday, mix of sun and cloud, a high of 25, humidex 30. Thursday, cloudy, a chance of showers and a high of 24. And Friday, clearing with a high of 21. Traffic for localfame.ca. 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
4: The 401 is looking good between Kingston and Cornwall. Eastbound and westbound traffic is flowing steady through Gananoque and Brockville, with similar conditions on the 416. Mainly cloudy with a chance of showers tonight, then clearing. Fog patches developing, a low of 13. Wednesday, mix of sun and cloud, a high of 25, humidex 30. Thursday, cloudy, a chance of showers and a high of 24. And Friday, clearing with a high of 21. 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
3: If you're traveling on the 401, it's a smooth drive between Kingston and Cornwall. Traffic is moving well in both directions through Gananoque and Brockville, and the 416 is also clear. Mainly cloudy with a chance of showers tonight, then clearing. Fog patches developing, a low of 13. Wednesday, mix of sun and cloud, a high of 25, Humidex 30. Thursday, cloudy, a chance of showers and a high of 24. And Friday, clearing with a high of 21. 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Stay on time and up to date with 401 traffic and weather together tomorrow morning starting at 6.
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3: Here's Brockville's three-day forecast from the BrockvilleDaily.ca Weather Center. Tonight, mainly cloudy with a slight chance of showers at a low of 13. Tomorrow, a mix of sun and cloud. It will feel like 30. Thursday, cloudy with a chance of showers at a high of 24. 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